I've never been one for horror movies. 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I live in the shadows of under the loose leaves. I spread my wings, I got a nosebleed. I've been the dust on top of trophies, the rust that makes it homely, the crust that no one wants. I was forgotten, I got moldy. They press mute, can you please pass the controller? Been the rabbit in the lights and they already ran me over.

0: Special one coming out for Radio Tone Redes. It's a sound system. You hear when you say yes, yes, yes. So turn it up and you know you're blessed. This is a sound, I must confess, is the best with Radio Redes.
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Is it the music that's the rush? One more kiss before we know. One more dance before we go. I could stay forever in here. Yeah, I could stay forever in here.

Einstein Brain. Einstein Brain. Einstein Brain. I said, I hope to see you the 23rd of June. She said, there seems to be an illusion that escapes.

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2: Where is the good man? Because I swear I've been looking, sis. I've been looking.

Try everything, baby. Get along with you. Now I'm gonna tell you what I'm gonna do.

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Freedom, freedom song. Freedom song, Rastafari. Écoute ça, man. Tiens.

Yes, Archangel. Yes, I Archangel. Le morceau s'appelle One Pay Fat Dub. One Pay Fat Dub. Yes, I new style, new dubbing, new roots. Yes, écoute ça, man. Big style. Ce soir, c'est dub special. Yes.

Yes, I positive vibes, positive roots, positive dub ce soir. Sin, yes, dub, Dennis Bowell, best man, yes, I, Dennis Bowell aux manettes. On écoute tout de suite Higher Ranking, sweet reggae music, love reggae music style, yes, I. Yeah.

Yes, Sandino. Sandino. Ayana is selection. One love. Peace, love. Unity. Yes, I. Sandino, écoutons tout de suite Power Man Dub. Power Man Dub. Yes, I.

Yes, yes, yes, Earside Dub, the revolutionary, yes I, avec Sly and Robbie style, positive, always positive dub music, reggae music style, yes I.

0: 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DJ Kenny Stark.
1: 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It's next to my right.
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1: It's next to my right hand.